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4: From the Waring Sturgis Ford Weather Center, I'm meteorologist Ember Sky. Partly cloudy tonight with lows near 52. Memorial Day looks sunny and warmer with highs near 89. Monday night stays mostly clear, then Tuesday brings highs near 90 with a chance of rain and thunderstorms.
5: Summer is being outside in the sunshine, going to the park, the kids, being able to hang out with them all day.
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0: 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This is your summer mixtape. In September of 1985, Twisted Sister's Dee Snider testified before the United States Senate. Tipper Gore and the PMRC were trying to slap warning labels on rock albums for explicit content. Dee showed up in jeans and long hair, gave a sharp, articulate defense of rock music, and made fools of the senators who assumed he'd be an easy target. Those parental advisory stickers eventually happened anyway, but Dee won the room.
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8: From the Waring Sturgis Ford Weather Center, I'm meteorologist Ember Sky. Partly cloudy tonight with lows near 52. Memorial Day looks sunny and warmer with highs near 89. Monday night stays mostly clear, then Tuesday brings highs near 90 with a chance of rain and thunderstorms.
9: Summertime!
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3: From the Waring Sturgis Ford Weather Center, I'm meteorologist Ember Sky. Partly cloudy tonight with lows near 52. Memorial Day looks sunny and warmer with highs near 89. Monday night stays mostly clear, then Tuesday brings highs near 90 with a chance of rain and thunderstorms.
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Hey, this is Brandon Jones. I hope your Memorial Day weekend is as epic as mine is shaping up to be. I'm off for some serious chill time and zero responsibilities. Make sure you have fun and stay safe. And I'll see you on Tuesday.

0: 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Anne and Nancy Wilson of Heart released their self-titled album Heart in June of 1985. It was a massive reinvention. After years of being a hard rock band, they leaned into the big hair, big production, sound of the era. The album went 5 times platinum and gave them their first number one hit single, These Dreams. Sometimes reinvention is survival.
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10: From the Waring Sturgis Ford Weather Center, I'm meteorologist Ember Sky. Partly cloudy tonight with lows near 52. Memorial Day looks sunny and warmer with highs near 89. Monday night stays mostly clear, then Tuesday brings highs near 90 with a chance of rain and thunderstorms.
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8: From the Waring Sturgis Ford Weather Center, I'm meteorologist Ember Sky. Partly cloudy tonight with lows near 52. Memorial Day looks sunny and warmer with highs near 89. Monday night stays mostly clear, then Tuesday brings highs near 90 with a chance of rain and thunderstorms.
9: Sunshine. Things that make summer great. Things that make summer great are picnics, always the weather, the beaches, barbecues, and staying out late. 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
10: From the Waring Sturgis Ford Weather Center, I'm meteorologist Ember Sky. Partly cloudy tonight with lows near 52. Memorial Day looks sunny and warmer with highs near 89. Monday night stays mostly clear, then Tuesday brings highs near 90 with a chance of rain and thunderstorms.
11: In the sunshine. I like to lay out and get a tan with my girlfriends and drink mimosas and
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1: This is your camp counselor and leader, Handy Andy. 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

0: It's your summer mixtape on Real Rock 100.3 The Fox, and here's your pop-up. Money for Nothing by Dire Straits hit number one in 1985. That's Sting singing the famous I Want My MTV intro. Mark Knopfler wrote the song after overhearing a guy in an appliance store complaining about music videos. He grabbed a pen, wrote down everything the guy was saying, and turned a stranger's rant into one of the biggest songs of the decade.
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3: From the Waring Sturgis Ford Weather Center, I'm meteorologist Ember Sky. Partly cloudy tonight with lows near 52. Memorial Day looks sunny and warmer with highs near 89. Monday night stays mostly clear. Then Tuesday brings highs near 90 with a chance of rain and thunderstorms.
4: Summertime!
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11: From the Waring Sturgis Ford Weather Center, I'm meteorologist Ember Sky. Partly cloudy tonight with lows near 52. Memorial Day looks sunny and warmer with highs near 89. Monday night stays mostly clear, then Tuesday brings highs near 90 with a chance of rain and thunderstorms.
12: Summer in the Black Hills. More summer mixtape up next.

Cool off this Memorial Day weekend with a refreshing watermelon cucumber salad. Combine chopped watermelon, sliced cucumber, fresh mint and basil, a pinch of salt, crumbled feta, and a drizzle of balsamic glaze. 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

0: 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Iron Maiden released Live After Death in October of 1985. It's still considered one of the greatest live metal albums ever recorded. The album cover features their mascot, Eddie, rising from a grave with a tombstone quoting H.P. Lovecraft. The band's not subtle. That's part of why we love them.
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5: From the Waring Sturgis Ford Weather Center, I'm meteorologist Ember Sky. Partly cloudy tonight with lows near 52. Memorial Day looks sunny and warmer with highs near 89. Monday night stays mostly clear, then Tuesday brings highs near 90 with a chance of rain and thunderstorms.
6: I want the sun, I want the beach.
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0: 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ZZ Top released Afterburner in October of 1985, and the lead single, Sleeping Bag, became their biggest hit ever. They'd already conquered MTV with Legs and Sharp Dressed Man off of Eliminator. 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Beards, sunglasses, and synthesizers. Somehow, it worked.
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7: From the Waring Sturgis Ford Weather Center, I'm meteorologist Ember Sky. Partly cloudy tonight with lows near 52. Memorial Day looks sunny and warmer with highs near 89. Monday night stays mostly clear. Then Tuesday brings highs near 90 with a chance of rain and thunderstorms.
8: Summer in the Black Hills.
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0: Hey, it's Mark Houston, and I hope you're soaking up every last ray of sunshine this Memorial Day weekend. Me, I am currently attempting to master the art of not leaving my home. 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
2: From the Waring Sturgis Ford Weather Center, I'm meteorologist Amber Sky. Partly cloudy tonight with lows near 52. Memorial Day looks sunny and warmer with highs near 89. Monday night stays mostly clear, then Tuesday brings highs near 90 with a chance of rain and thunderstorms.
6: What do I like to do on a hot sunny day?
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4: From the Waring Sturgis Ford Weather Center, I'm meteorologist Ember Sky. Overnight tonight stays partly cloudy with lows near 52. Later today looks sunny and warm, climbing near 89. Tuesday brings sunshine, highs near 90, and a chance of rain and thunderstorms.
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5: From the Waring Sturgis Ford Weather Center, I'm meteorologist Ember Sky. Overnight tonight stays partly cloudy with lows near 52. Later today looks sunny and warm, climbing near 89. Tuesday brings sunshine, highs near 90, and a chance of rain and thunderstorms.
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5: From the Waring Sturgis Ford Weather Center, I'm meteorologist Ember Sky. Overnight tonight stays partly cloudy, with lows near 52. Later today looks sunny and warm, climbing near 89. Tuesday brings sunshine, highs near 90, and a chance of rain and thunderstorms.
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1: 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It builds momentum and sets the tone for the day.
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Three of the Fox, this is your summer mixtape pop-up. Live Aid happened on July 13th, 1985. Two stadiums, one in London and one in Philadelphia, broadcasting at the same time. The event was watched by an estimated 1.9 billion people across 150 countries and raised over $125 million for famine relief in Africa. Queen's 21-minute set is still called one of the greatest live performances ever captured on film.

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6: From the Waring Sturgis Ford Weather Center, I'm meteorologist Ember Sky. Overnight tonight stays partly cloudy with lows near 52. Later today looks sunny and warm, climbing near 89. Tuesday brings sunshine, highs near 90, and a chance of rain and thunderstorms.
7: 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Little family reunion out of state.
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4: From the Waring Sturgis Ford Weather Center, I'm meteorologist Ember Sky. Overnight tonight stays partly cloudy, with lows near 52. Later today looks sunny and warm, climbing near 89. Tuesday brings sunshine, highs near 90, and a chance of rain and thunderstorms.
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It's pop-up audio time on your summer mixtape from 1985. We Are the World was recorded on January 28, 1985 in a single overnight session in Los Angeles. 46 superstars showed up after the American Music Awards. Quincy Jones tapped a sign on the studio door that said, "Check your egos at the door." The song went on to sell more than 20 million copies and raise over $60 million for famine relief.

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4: From the Waring Sturgis Ford Weather Center, I'm meteorologist Ember Sky. Overnight tonight stays partly cloudy with lows near 52. Later today looks sunny and warm, climbing near 89. Tuesday brings sunshine, highs near 90, and a chance of rain and thunderstorms.
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1: 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Just be careful not to knock down any decorations or send your fellow campers flying with a rogue downward dog pose.
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6: From the Waring Sturgis Ford Weather Center, I'm meteorologist Ember Sky. Overnight tonight stays partly cloudy with lows near 52. Later today looks sunny and warm, climbing near 89. Tuesday brings sunshine, highs near 90, and a chance of rain and thunderstorms.
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Rock 100.3 The Fox, your summer mixtape. It's all about 1985. And of course, AC/DC released Fly on the Wall in 1985. It was the first album that band fully produced themselves. No outside producer involved whatsoever. Critics weren't kind. Fans were mixed, but it kept the band moving through what was a very tough creative stretch. AC/DC has never broken up in nearly five decades. That kind of staying power is its own kind of magic.

0: broken stick.
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1: 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Have a wonderful broken stick day. And remember, safety might not be your first thing, but it's definitely in the top three.
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5: From the Waring Sturgis Ford Weather Center, I'm meteorologist Ember Sky. Overnight tonight stays partly cloudy with lows near 52. Later today looks sunny and warm, climbing near 89. Tuesday brings sunshine, highs near 90, and a chance of rain and thunderstorms.
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1: 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And remember, safety might not be your first thing, but it's definitely in the top three.
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4: From the Waring Sturgis Ford Weather Center, I'm meteorologist Ember Sky. Overnight tonight stays partly cloudy with lows near 52. Later today looks sunny and warm, climbing near 89. Tuesday brings sunshine, highs near 90, and a chance of rain and thunderstorms.
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This is Amy Rose sending you all the best wishes for a wonderful Memorial Day weekend. While you're out there having fun, I'll be enjoying some quiet time and probably way too many snacks. Have a fantastic time, and I'll be back on the air with you first thing Tuesday.

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This is the summer mixtape. Pop-up time on The Fox. Motley Crue released Theater of Pain in June of 1985. The album gave us Home Sweet Home, one of the greatest power ballads in rock history. The video became one of the most requested clips in MTV history. MTV actually had to invent a new rule because of it, capping how often any single video could be played. The Crue broke MTV's system before anyone else even knew it could

0: Real Rock 100.3, the Fox 1985 Summer Mixtape, your pop-up audio. Of course, 1985 was the year hard rock learned to slow dance. Motley Crue's Home Sweet Home, REO Speedwagon's Can't Fight This Feeling, and Foreigner's I Want to Know What Love Is all came out that year. The power ballad became the secret weapon of every hair band that followed. 3 minutes of feelings wedged between 5 minutes of leather pants and pyro.
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3: From the Waring Sturgis Ford Weather Center, I'm meteorologist Ember Sky. Overnight tonight stays partly cloudy with lows near 52. Later today looks sunny and warm, climbing near 89. Tuesday brings sunshine, highs near 90, and a chance of rain and thunderstorms.
4: Yeah. It's the summer. More summer mixtape up next.

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10: From the Waring Sturgis Ford Weather Center, I'm meteorologist Ember Sky. Overnight tonight stays partly cloudy with lows near 52. Later today looks sunny and warm, climbing near 89. Tuesday brings sunshine, highs near 90, and a chance of rain and thunderstorms.
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7: From the Waring Sturgis Ford Weather Center, I'm meteorologist Ember Sky. Overnight tonight stays partly cloudy with lows near 52. Later today looks sunny and warm, climbing near 89. Tuesday brings sunshine, highs near 90, and a chance of rain and thunderstorms.
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7: From the Waring Sturgis Ford Weather Center, I'm meteorologist Ember Skye. Happy Memorial Day. Sunny skies today with temperatures climbing near 89. Tonight stays mostly clear with lows around 57. Tuesday turns sunny, windy, and hotter with afternoon highs pushing into the low 90s.
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12: Good morning from the Homesplice News Center. Rapid City ranks as the third best place in the nation for summer jobs, according to a report released this week by Wallet Hub. As visitor industry officials kick off the start of the summer season this month, Rapid City stands as one of the nation's best cities for opportunities for summer jobs, gaining extra spending money and work experience. Mayor Jason Solomon says Rapid City offers great seasonal and second job opportunities with a great quality of life experience. Meanwhile, Mayor Solomon will be among participants at the annual Memorial Day ceremony at Rapid City's Memorial Park on Monday. The event, in memory of our fallen heroes, is set for 9 a.m. Monday at the War Monument Site. The ceremony will feature patriotic music, an invocation, national anthem, introduction of mayors from Rapid City and Box Elder, and an Ellsworth Air Force Base official. There will also be a welcome to Gold Star families and a special soldier dedication. From the Homeslice News Center, I'm Gary Matthews reporting.
13: Summer in the city.
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7: From the Waring Sturgis Ford Weather Center, I'm meteorologist Ember Sky. Happy Memorial Day. Sunny skies today with temperatures climbing near 89. Tonight stays mostly clear with lows around 57. Tuesday turns sunny, windy, and hotter with afternoon highs pushing into the low 90s.
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12: From the Waring Sturgis Ford Weather Center, I'm meteorologist Ember Sky. Happy Memorial Day. Sunny skies today with temperatures climbing near 89. Tonight stays mostly clear with lows around 57. Tuesday turns sunny, windy, and hotter with afternoon highs pushing into the low 90s.
13: Memorial Day.
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Yo, yo, yo, what's up? It's Stitch. Happy Memorial Day weekend. Unfortunately, I am not here because it's graduation weekend also, so my daughter's graduating, my kid turned one. I'm doing something else besides being here, but I hope you have a safe and happy Memorial Day. I'll chat with you again on Tuesday.

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10: Good morning from the Home Slice News Center. Residents in Pennington County are concerned about a new alternative energy proposal by county officials. The proposal would allow homeowners to install smaller wind and solar systems with limits prohibiting panels and turbines in front yards. Large projects could require additional permits and require companies to adhere to noise limits. One Rapid City resident says the buffer distances for the larger projects are not far enough away from residential areas. The ordinance is expected to face further scrutiny with more public comment sessions in the future. Bathrooms at Mary Hall Park have been reopened after major vandalism earlier this month. The facilities had been closed since May 7th after crews discovered destroyed toilets, sinks, and scattered debris throughout the building. Park officials called the damages one of the most significant cases of vandalism in the history of the city's park system. City officials say they're monitored daily by staff and park rangers, but vandalism events in the past have forced long-term closures. From the Home Slice News Center, I'm Gary Matthews reporting.
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21: From the Waring Sturgis Ford Weather Center, I'm meteorologist Ember Skye. Happy Memorial Day. Sunny skies today with temperatures climbing near 89. Tonight stays mostly clear with lows around 57. Tuesday turns sunny, windy, and hotter with afternoon highs pushing into the low 90s.
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14: From the Waring Sturgis Ford Weather Center, I'm meteorologist Ember Sky. Happy Memorial Day. Sunny skies today with temperatures climbing near 89. Tonight stays mostly clear with lows around 57. Tuesday turns sunny, windy, and hotter with afternoon highs pushing into the low 90s.
15: Summer is being outside in the sunshine,
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0: What's up? What's up? Brandon Jones here, wishing you the happiest Memorial Day weekend. You'll find me attempting to master a new video game, or maybe just eating pizza on the couch. Probably not, but enjoy your time, and I'll be back in your ears on Tuesday.
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4: Good morning from the Homesline News Center. Rapid City ranks as the third best place in the nation for summer jobs, according to a report released this week by WalletHub. As visitor industry officials kick off the start of the summer season this month, Rapid City stands as one of the nation's best cities for opportunities for summer jobs, gaining extra spending money and work experience. Mayor Jason Solomon says Rapid City offers great seasonal and second job opportunities with a great quality of life experience. Meanwhile, Mayor Solomon will be among participants at the annual Memorial Day ceremony at Rapid City's Memorial Park on Monday. The event, in memory of our fallen heroes, is set for 9 a.m. Monday at the War Monument Site. The ceremony will feature patriotic music, an invocation, national anthem, introduction of mayors from Rapid City and Box Elder, and an Ellsworth Air Force Base official. There will also be a welcome to Gold Star families and a special soldier dedication. From the Homeslice News Center, I'm Gary Matthews reporting.
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13: From the Waring Sturgis Ford Weather Center, I'm meteorologist Ember Sky. Happy Memorial Day. Sunny skies today with temperatures climbing near 89. Tonight stays mostly clear with lows around 57. Tuesday turns sunny, windy, and hotter with afternoon highs pushing into the low 90s.
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11: From the Waring Sturgis Ford Weather Center, I'm meteorologist Ember Sky. Happy Memorial Day. Sunny skies today with temperatures climbing near 89. Tonight stays mostly clear with lows around 57. Tuesday turns sunny, windy, and hotter with afternoon highs pushing into the low 90s.
12: Go! No place where the sun hits the sky.
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0: 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Here's a pop-up. Right now, MTV turned 4 years old in August of 1985. In just 4 years, the channel had completely rewritten the music industry. Bands that looked good on camera were getting signed before bands that even played well. Image had caught up to sound. Some artists hated it. Some artists used it to their advantage. The ones who used it ended up on the cover of every magazine on the planet.
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10: From the Waring Sturgis Ford Weather Center, I'm meteorologist Ember Skye. Happy Memorial Day. Sunny skies today with temperatures climbing near 89. Tonight stays mostly clear with lows around 57. Tuesday turns sunny, windy, and hotter with afternoon highs pushing into the low 90s.
11: Sunshine. Things that make summer great.
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0: your camp counselor and leader, Handy Andy. Hello? Is this thing on? 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All right, everybody sing together. Today is gonna be the day that they're gonna throw it back to you.
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12: From the Waring Sturgis Ford Weather Center, I'm meteorologist Ember Sky. Happy Memorial Day. Sunny skies today with temperatures climbing near 89. Tonight stays mostly clear with lows around 57. Tuesday turns sunny, windy, and hotter with afternoon highs pushing into the low 90s.
13: In the sunshine. 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

pop-up audio time on Real Rock 100.3 The Fox, your summer mixtape 1985. Ozzy Osbourne released The Ultimate Sin in early 1986, but spent most of 1985 recovering and writing after years of chaos. He lost his guitarist, Randy Rhoads, in 1982 and battled his way through addiction. By the end of 1985, he was ready to come roaring back. Ozzy has been counted out more times than just about any rocker alive. He's outlasted almost all of them.

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10: From the Waring Sturgis Ford Weather Center, I'm meteorologist Ember Sky. Happy Memorial Day. Sunny skies today with temperatures climbing near 89. Tonight stays mostly clear with lows around 57. Tuesday turns sunny, windy, and hotter with afternoon highs pushing into the low 90s.
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13: From the Waring Sturgis Ford Weather Center, I'm meteorologist Ember Sky. Happy Memorial Day. Sunny skies today with temperatures climbing near 89. Tonight stays mostly clear with lows around 57. Tuesday turns sunny, windy, and hotter with afternoon highs pushing into the low 90s.
14: It's so hot.
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Here's a pop-up for you. Before Bon Jovi became Stadium Gods, they released their second album, 7800 Fahrenheit, in April of 1985. It didn't blow up the way that they wanted. The label was breathing down their necks. They had no idea that the Do or Die record was about to come, the one that would change everything. Sometimes the album right before the breakthrough is the one nobody remembers.

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11: From the Waring Sturgis Ford Weather Center, I'm meteorologist Ember Sky. Happy Memorial Day. Sunny skies today with temperatures climbing near 89. Tonight stays mostly clear with lows around 57. Tuesday turns sunny, windy, and hotter with afternoon highs pushing into the low 90s.
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13: From the Waring Sturgis Ford Weather Center, I'm meteorologist Ember Sky. Sunny this afternoon with highs near 89. Tonight stays mostly clear, dipping to around 57. Tuesday turns mostly sunny and windy with highs climbing near 91.
14: What do I like to do on a hot, sunny day?
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At Live Aid in 1985, Phil Collins performed on both sides of the Atlantic. Same day, he played in London at Wembley, then hopped on a Concorde, flew to Philadelphia, and performed at JFK Stadium that same evening. He's the only person who has ever pulled that off. The Concorde could cross the Atlantic in about 3.5 hours. Phil used those hours to make rock history.

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0: But that's all about to change because summer is officially here. 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
10: From the Waring Sturgis Ford Weather Center, I'm meteorologist Ember Sky. Sunny this afternoon with highs near 89. Tonight stays mostly clear, dipping to around 57. Tuesday turns mostly sunny and windy with highs climbing near 91.
11: Heat, cool, and it doesn't get dark until nighttime. Little family reunion out of state.
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6: From the Waring Sturgis Ford Weather Center, I'm meteorologist Ember Sky. Sunny this afternoon with highs near 89. Tonight stays mostly clear, dipping to around 57. Tuesday turns mostly sunny and windy with highs climbing near 91.
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16: From the Waring Sturgis Ford Weather Center, I'm meteorologist Ember Sky. Sunny this afternoon with highs near 89. Tonight stays mostly clear, dipping to around 57. Tuesday turns mostly sunny and windy with highs climbing near 91.
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3 The Fox, this is your summer mixtape pop-up. Live Aid happened on July 13th, 1985. Two stadiums, one in London and one in Philadelphia, broadcasting at the same time. The event was watched by an estimated 1.9 billion people across 150 countries and raised over $125 million for famine relief in Africa. Queen's 21-minute set is still called one of the greatest live performances ever captured on film.

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20: From the Waring Sturgis Ford Weather Center, I'm meteorologist Ember Sky. Sunny this afternoon with highs near 89. Tonight stays mostly clear, dipping to around 57. Tuesday turns mostly sunny and windy with highs climbing near 91.
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13: From the Waring Sturgis Ford Weather Center, I'm meteorologist Ember Sky. Sunny this afternoon with highs near 89. Tonight stays mostly clear, dipping to around 57. Tuesday turns mostly sunny and windy with highs climbing near 91.
14: Yeah. So summer. More summer mixtape up next.

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0: Hey, this is Brandon Jones. I hope your Memorial Day weekend is as epic as mine is shaping up to be. I'm off for some serious chill time and zero responsibilities. Make sure you have fun and stay safe. And I'll see you on Tuesday.
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7: From the Waring Sturgis Ford Weather Center, I'm meteorologist Ember Sky. Sunny this afternoon with highs near 89. Tonight stays mostly clear, dipping to around 57. Tuesday turns mostly sunny and windy with highs climbing near 91.
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15: From the Waring Sturgis Ford Weather Center, I'm meteorologist Ember Sky. Sunny this afternoon with highs near 89. Tonight stays mostly clear, dipping to around 57. Tuesday turns mostly sunny and windy with highs climbing near 91.
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17: On a hot sunny day, I hop on my bike and go for a good ride, listen to some music,
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And now, time for your pool party do's and don'ts. 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

0: Rock 100.3 The Fox, your summer mixtape. It's all about 1985. And of course, AC/DC released Fly on the Wall in 1985. It was the first album that band fully produced themselves. No outside producer involved whatsoever. Critics weren't kind. Fans were mixed, but it kept the band moving through what was a very tough creative stretch. AC/DC has never broken up in nearly five decades. That kind of staying power is its own kind of magic.
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11: From the Waring Sturgis Ford Weather Center, I'm meteorologist Ember Sky. Sunny this afternoon with highs near 89. Tonight stays mostly clear, dipping to around 57. Tuesday turns mostly sunny and windy with highs climbing near 91.
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Cool off this Memorial Day weekend with a refreshing watermelon cucumber salad. Combine chopped watermelon, sliced cucumber, fresh mint and basil, a pinch of salt, crumbled feta, and a drizzle of balsamic glaze. 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
18: From the Waring Sturgis Ford Weather Center, I'm meteorologist Ember Sky. Sunny this afternoon with highs near 89. Tonight stays mostly clear, dipping to around 57. Tuesday turns mostly sunny and windy with highs climbing near 91.
19: Memorial Day.
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0: 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Iron Maiden released Live After Death in October of 1985. It's still considered one of the greatest live metal albums ever recorded. The album cover features their mascot, Eddie, rising from a grave with a tombstone quoting H.P. Lovecraft. The band's not subtle. That's part of why we love them.
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11: From the Waring Sturgis Ford Weather Center, I'm meteorologist Ember Sky. Sunny this afternoon with highs near 89. Tonight stays mostly clear, dipping to around 57. Tuesday turns mostly sunny and windy with highs climbing near 91.
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10: From the Waring Sturgis Ford Weather Center, I'm meteorologist Ember Sky. Sunny this afternoon with highs near 89. Tonight stays mostly clear, dipping to around 57. Tuesday turns mostly sunny and windy with highs climbing near 91.
11: Summer! Outside in the sunshine,
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1: 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Have a wonderful Broken Stick Day. And remember, safety might not be your first thing, but it's definitely in the top three.
2: Summer Mixtape Rewind.